0: classic rock.
1: I called her up. 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I don't know. I wasn't really paying attention.
0: Classic rock. 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
4: 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Cooler temps, changing leaves. 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From fall hikes to crisp morning walks. From weekend trail runs to slow strolls downtown. Run, walk, or hike at any pace this season.
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Now you funny

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719. 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
1: I've had it with this dump. We got no food. 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Our pets' heads are falling off.
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1: Give me my theme music!

0: 1 minute after 3 o'clock afternoon, a train wreck. Tom Robick here. That is Jesse Slater.
1: Hello.
0: We made certain that 106.3 would be back in the airwaves by the time the train wreck launched, and Bryce took care of it. What happened was I put my fist down on the counter and said, "You better get that back on."
1: That intimidated him?
0: And it happened sort of like that. I sent him a text and putting my fist down when I was texting him.
1: Way to be a hero, Tom. Mm-hmm. Getting it done.
0: So welcome back, 106.3, Iron Range and all that. It is the afternoon train wreck. Jesse with a look at our weather.
1: I'm looking at

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0: 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You following the Fat Bear Week up in Alaska at all?
1: No.
0: You ever look at that?
1: I've been seeing like some stories about it, but I skip by it because I just have no interest in it.
0: Some of these bears, they are just pudgy bears.
1: Shonkers.
0: Bear 910 and Backpack have emerged as the final contenders to be named the heftiest bear.
1: Did you say back fat?
0: Backpack.
1: Oh, I was like, wow, how rude.
0: Last year's winner, Chunk.
1: Chunk.
0: Officially known as Bear 32, but they call him Chunk. 1,200 pounds.
1: Are these all grizzlies?
0: They're all grizzlies, yeah. Brown bears, grizzlies, Kodiaks. Yep. It's kind of funny.
1: Back Fat Betty has my vote.
0: All right, so TV Tonight is coming next. Slow Hand Clapton, KQ.

0: on Sunday at 1 o'clock. 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
1: Well, both books were burned and one of them hadn't even been colored in yet.
0: Classic Rock, KQDS.